0: Yeah, something exciting. 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Pretty please.
1: Yay! Who the fuck is this? Hit me on the gram at 6. Saying Jada Grace trying to diss. What? Swim made many men swim with the fishes. So what's one more? Just

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1: 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You didn't think twice, got a heart made of ice. And that hit me, Timmy, dirty. I never asked why, and I never did cry. I never

0: 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Escolta i cap.
1: Clap your hands, everybody, if you got what it takes. 'Cause I'm Curtis Blow, and I want you to know that these are the breaks.

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You know what that's like when your heart's on ice. Double them, play on man's life. Don't speak the language to me, that's a see man signs strictly off the hype. Picking a side, help me to the side. Without the advice, I promise I'm fine. Like, look, I've been doing alright. Tell me you love me, it seems like you hate me. Send a text, I mean, get there. I can't trust I would risk my safety. Been in places where God can't save me. And the truth is I might go back. The truth is I like when the good goes bad. Believe me, you need me, it's not that deep. What you bring to the table, you can't just eat. No, that's

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Tryna make things right. 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Tryna make things right. Tryna make things right. Tryna make things right.

0: 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Tryna make things right. Tryna make things right. Tryna make things right. I can't go wrong. Tryna make things right. Tryna make things right. Tryna make things right. Tryna make things right. I can't go wrong. Tryna make things right. Tryna make things right. Tryna make things right. Tryna make things right. I can't go wrong. Tryna make things right. Tryna make things right. Tryna make things right. Tryna make things right. I can't go wrong. Tryna make things right.
1: A ICAT, l'estiu sona diferent.

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0: 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I'm gonna hit this city.
1: Let's
0: before
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Listen to the mariachi play at midnight. Are you with me? 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

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Ain't that just like a woman? Yes, that's just like a woman. They'll do it every time. 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Yeah.

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The snow's evaporation. 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

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She had a few drinks, I'm thinking soon what I'll be getting. He said she started talking about plans for our wedding. 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
1: 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Let's have a good time.
0: I just want to dance all night, have a little fun. I think I might.

0: Va, que vagi bé, maco. Adéu.
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2: It is true that man has no control, even over his own will.